The National Weather Service in Omaha has now issued a tornado warning for northern Jefferson County and south central Saline County up until 8 p.m. A severe thunderstorm capable of producing a tornado was located

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1: It's storm season, and while we need the moisture, we definitely don't need the hail and high winds, especially on your garage doors and gutters. When weather strikes, Blue Valley Door strikes back with free estimates to repair or replace your garage doors and gutters. Making storm damage a thing of the past, Blue Valley Door is here to help. Call 402-228-1276. That's 228-1276. Blue Valley Door, 1.5 miles west of Beatrice on Highway 4.

0: we play a game?
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National Weather Service in Topeka has issued a severe thunderstorm warning for northeastern Washington County in north-central Kansas, northwestern Marshall County in northeastern Kansas, until 8:45 p.m. At 8:05 p.m., a severe thunderstorm was located near Washington, moving northeast at 30 miles per hour. Expected hazards include 60 miles per hour wind gusts and half-dollar size hail. This is a radar-indicated threat. Impact, hail damage to vehicles is expected. Expect wind damage to roofs, siding, and trees. Locations impacted include Marysville, Washington, Hanover, Moorville, Hollenburg, and Bremen. For your protection, move to an interior room on the lowest floor of a building. A tornado watch remains in effect until 11 p.m. for north-central and northeastern Kansas. Repeating, a severe thunderstorm warning has been issued until 8:45 p.m. for the following counties in Kansas, Marshall, and Washington.

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1: ABC News, I'm Chuck Sievertson. Another threat to Iran by President Trump, demanding it reopen the Strait of Hormuz. This after a call with Israeli Prime Minister Netanyahu and after the United Arab Emirates said it shot down a drone targeting its only nuclear power plant. Austin, Texas police say they've arrested the third person sought in weekend random shootings. 4 people were wounded. Declaring a global health emergency, the World Health Organization, because of the deadly Ebola outbreak in Congo and Uganda. Dr. Jean Kaseya, head of Africa's top public health organization.
2: Western countries, they don't understand that when Africa is affected, they are also at risk because people are flying every day. And it means building strong system, supporting Africa, investing in Africa.
1: 2 U.S. Navy jets collided midair at an air show at Mountain Home Air Force Base outside Boise, Idaho. Officials say all 4 crew members ejected safely. This is ABC News. Some earnings reports out this week could be economic indicators. The companies include Walmart, Home Depot, Lowe's, and Target. Memorial Day weekend is on the way. With how traveling is shaping up, ABC's Ike Ajachi.
3: According to Going.com, the average domestic airfare for this Memorial Day, it's about $459 round trip. So where are people actually going? Well, Going.com says travelers are gravitating toward classic vacation spots. Think Las Vegas, Honolulu, Los Angeles, San Francisco, right here in the Big Apple, with Seattle topping the list as the number one destination this year.
1: Something new for Pope Leo. Children he was talking to at the Vatican.

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0: Well, as we heard from the National Weather Service, Doug, the storms continue to move eastward, and now we've got warnings in Pawnee and Johnson counties.
1: Yeah, tornado warnings issued for the two counties to our east, east of Beatrice, Johnson County, Pawnee County. Still dealing with those two areas of radar-indicated rotation, and one of those was confirmed a tornado on the ground earlier. That report came around 2:58 p.m. right before 3. That was from the Wymore Fire Department. They were the ones that reported the tornado on the ground near Odell. That was

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